Ordinary human, mortuary instance on rhyme, a profession, ancient thought. Yeah, I'm on. Extraordinary, ordinary, death and start. Now, party people, give me a chance. Get ready to listen, get ready to dance.

for my chain of vine, neck, cause you're the one I choose for my criminal demonstration. After you, homeboy, I'm gonna kill the niche, cause I'm the master of disaster. I inflict pain to the suckers, blasters like you. Have you understood? I am the one you listen to, cause I'm the one you choose.

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4: 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Sit up, never lack, you know it's special packing with the motormatics. We gon' set them to have it. Wait.